hate you. It's not your fault. It's my weakness that makes me so angry. I must punish you to punish myself. That's the only chance for me, Joseph.

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Hello? My name is Susanna Stammer. You remember me, don't you? I used to go out with your drummer. I made his life miserable. And now I'll start on you. Oh, by the way, you can call me Poison.

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requested data in a structured, detailed, and predictable manner to eliminate any irregularities that may compromise flawless operation. We have declared war on the error. So be warned. Random is resistance. I repeat.

Sometimes, if you focus really hard on the in-between, you can almost hear them. Some people say there's a way to get there, to the other side.

0: Nothing anywhere ever is supposed to be able to do what it is doing.
1: Settle down now. Go back to work.
0: A life form is growing out of prebiotic fluid. It's not winding down into disorder. It's self-organizing.

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0: that wasn't a nice thing to say.
1: I'm something. I'm something. I'm something. I'm something.
2: I shoot the dead.
1: I shoot the dead.
2: I shoot the dead.
1: Dead bodies.
2: Dead bodies.
1: Dead bodies.
2: And I don't kill.
1: I don't kill.
2: I don't kill.
1: Always fast.
2: Always fast.
1: Always fast.
2: The look of them.
1: The look of them.
2: The look of them.
1: Terrible thing.
2: Terrible thing.
1: Terrible thing.
2: But it sure makes you feel alive.
1: It sure makes you feel alive.
2: Don't it? Don't it?
3: I am the future, so don't you ever talk.